library application. Log along with an update to public playlist.

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Take it to the crib, put a wine in and dip, making her dumb brain think he got my name. He don't really have cash, that bum boy trying to smash her.

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One day you could be the king of pop, and the next one just be Wacko Michael. It's human nature, just like he told us. 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
1: Wait, what do I do?
0: Take two.
1: Oh, I am?
0: This is from my friend Harry Winston.